that's going to go down. But then I scrolled through, and you know who covered that back in the day? This band, Weezer. And I'm like, that's a little closer to the mark. I think I can get away with that version. And it's pretty good, I got to say. We Might As Well Be Strangers. This is original from Weezer, featuring Wednesday. Channel 9.

Kind of like that from the Paradox, Channel 93.3. Can you believe that was this year they played Kegs and Eggs? That was in March, man. It's only been, six, 7 months? Crazy. Seems like forever ago already, but wow. Looking forward to seeing those guys in October, too. It's Channel 93.3. I'm Nerf. You'll remember this throwback track.

Channel 93.3, Nerf getting out of here, and Swanee is coming in next. He's got the new Noah Kahan for you, Doors. He's got that. He's got Super Sometimes a little later in his set. But I'm going to leave you with this track, new music from Cage the Elephant, Beaches in Tennessee. I hope you have an awesome weekend. It's Channel 93.3.

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2: 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The Interrupters are working on a new album with a new single on the way, and their stop in Denver lands at the Mission Ballroom on April 23rd. I'm Steve Burrell with the Channel 93.3 Music Feed.
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Channel 93.3, Swanee with a happy Friday. We did it, folks. We made it to the end of another week. Big collective sigh, everybody. What do I got to celebrate? Coming up, new music from Super Sometimes, Afterthought. Starting things off with new music from Noah Kahn. You saw him just a couple weeks ago at Coors Field. It's Doors on Channel 93.3.

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We've got video from this past Wednesday when Super Sometimes hit the Channel 93.3 garage. I'm Sewanee. Happy Friday, folks. We've hit the bottom half of the hour. That means it's one last round of trivia for the week. You want to win tickets to Edge Hill? They're going to be coming through the Marquee Theater in just a couple weeks here. Playing the 8th. It's on the calendar, KTCL.com. If you've missed out every day this week, hey, here's your last chance. If you want to play, look me up on Instagram at 933Swanee, at 933SWANNY. Get in my DMs. First person with the right answer to tonight's question. Going home with my last pair of tickets for the week. So a pretty easy one. It's Friday. We're all burnt out. Heads are all cloudy. Heading into the weekend. I want to know the name of the owner of Garfield the Cat. That's right. Famous comic cat Garfield. What is the name of the owner? Bonus points if you get his full name, first and last. Get that in my inbox before anyone else. You're going home with tickets to A.

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It's Sleeping with Sirens with House of Matches. Catch them next month at the Fillmore Auditorium. They're playing October 10th. What's up, everybody? It's Swanee. Happy Friday. More new music on the way. Opening up 8 p.m. at Sublime with FTR. We've got some Tame Impala on the way as well. It's Channel 93.3.

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A lot of F's there. And here's one more. 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

Damn it, Paula. Loser. New music on Channel 93.3. I'm Swanee. And last night, I was lamenting that I just couldn't come to accept that Tame Impala was here just a couple weeks ago. He played on the 11th, played Coors Field. And yeah, that seems like an eternity ago. September just kind of flew by, but also it seems like it was the longest month ever. I mean, I did take some vacation time. I messed up my like circadian rhythm just a little bit. Maybe that's what's going on here. But I'm going to go with the greater theory that there's some sort of like a Twilight Zone-y, weird, chaotic nonsense going on with time. It's Channel 93.3.

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We're getting through the 8 o'clock hour. Coming up for 9 p.m., new music from Knox, Go For Broke. I've got info on how you can win free tickets to their show next month. 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
2: When I was in the third grade, I thought that I was gay, cause I could draw, my uncle was, and I kept my room straight. I told my mom, tears rushing down my face, she's like, Ben, you've loved girls since before pre-K. Tripping. Yeah, I guess she had a point, didn't she? Bunch of stereotypes all in my head. I remember doing the math, like, yeah, I'm good at Little League, a preconceived idea.

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2: Members of Green Day and Rancid are heading out with their side projects next year to open for the Interrupters. Doom Regulator features Rancid's Tim Armstrong, and they'll open April 2nd through the 24th. 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The Interrupters are working on a new album with a new single on the way, and their stop in Denver lands at the Mission Ballroom on April 23rd. 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

0: Channel 93.3, Swanee here for the 9 o'clock. Happy Friday, y'all. We're getting into the weekend. It's going to be a good one. Lots going on throughout the Denver area tonight. First weekend in fall. Very, very excited about that. Heading into spooky season, already seeing kids and adults in their Halloween costumes. And look, I'm not judging. I'm just jealous. I haven't figured out my Halloween costume yet. Have got new music for you right now from Knox. Next week, Monday through Friday, Smitty giving away tickets to their show at the Ogden on October 20th, 2:30 p.m. Tune in with her for your chance to win. Knox, go for broke. 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

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It's new music on Channel 93.3, helping us close out the 9 o'clock. I'm Swanee. Coming up for 10 p.m., we've got some new music from Nothing But Thieves, Evolution. Got some Paramore on the way, still into you. And hey, new music from The Paradox. I kind of like that coming up as well.

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Channel 93.3, Swanee here for the 10 o'clock. Happy Friday, folks. It's officially the weekend. Very, very excited. We're going to have a sunny Saturday and a rainy Sunday. I guess that's cool. I don't know. I'm cool with one more sunny day. I'm happy to see some rain for the next few days as well. And my lawn is too, especially because October coming, we're officially not allowed to use our sprinklers anymore. That is a Denver mandate. So get ready for that. New music right now, Nothing But Thieves, Evolution, Channel 9.

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1: Paradox, I kind of like that. It's new music on Channel 93.3. I'm Swanee, and as we're getting closer and closer to the end of 2026, I have to reminisce back to March for Kegs and Eggs when the Paradox was on that bill. Absolutely amazing set from them. Also awesome to see them at like 8 in the morning. That was pretty cool. Coolest thing of all is that I got to interview them. That was my first interview with like a big touring band as a radio personnel. I've only been in this industry for like 5 years, and so it's just been an awesome time being with KTCL so early in my career. I intend to stay here for as long as possible, and really cool to get that experience so early on. So thank you, The Paradox. Thank you, KTCL. And thank you, listeners. It's Channel 93.3.

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Channel 93.3, Swanee. I'm cutting out, folks. I'm going to go enjoy my one day off tomorrow. I will be back again Sunday, 3 p.m. before we head into the new week. Passing things off to Alex Mack for 11 p.m. Emerging Alt on the way. He's starting things off with new music from Fontaine's D.C. Got some Somber on the way. Edge Hill, Goose, Young the Giant, Slightly Stupid. Huge list of new music here for Emerging Alt. My favorite thing to listen to on the drive home. I'm adding things to new music from Super sometimes. You can go to our Instagram at KTCL Channel 93.3. We've got video up of their performance when they came through on Wednesday for the Channel 93.3 garage session. Super sometimes. 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Have a good one, y'all.

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1: Finally Friday, officially kicking off the weekend with a full hour of all the best new music releases. My name's Alex Mack, your host here on iHeartRadio's Emerging Alt. Like I said before, it's a straight-up hour of hand-picked, like, incredible new music. We've got Somber on the show tonight. We're doing Edge Hill, Goose, Young the Giant, Slightly Stupid. This band Leap that I love. We've got the Revivalists, Adult Leisure. You know what? I'm going to stop here. I don't want to give away the whole thing, right? But hey, we are kicking off the show with one of my current favorites. Fontaine's DC right now. It's their new one called Marianne. Happy Friday.

To Transitions, time for this week's guest mix, and it's Cribber. It's not been on for a while. Amazing producer, I've been a huge fan of him for so many years. Long history with Bedrock as well, has some incredible releases as well as albums on the label, and always delivers. So very excited for the next 60 minutes. I think there's going to be a lot of his productions in there. He's just had a new EP out on Bedrock recently called Visitor and Deception, but also releases on Atuna Beats and many, many more. So without further ado, let's get into the

0: This is John Digweed.
1: It's John Digweed. For the last 60 minutes, you've been listening to the excellent sounds of Quiver. Don't forget his new EP, Visitor and Deception, is out now on Bedrock, as well as a new release on the Juno Beats as well. If you want to find out more what Quiver's up to, check out his socials. That's it for this week's show. Thanks again for tuning in, and I will catch you same time, same place, only here on Transitions. Have yourself a great week.

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1: Members of Green Day and Rancid are heading out with their side projects next year to open for the Interrupters. Doom Regulator features Rancid's Tim Armstrong, and they'll open April 2nd through the 24th. And April 30th through May 2nd, the Chin Chins, featuring Green Day's Trey Cool and his wife Sarah Rose, will be opening. The Interrupters are working on a new album with a new single on the way, and their stop in Denver lands at the Mission Ballroom on April 23rd. 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
21: Jamie Hewlett and Damon Albarn of Gorillaz on using AI in their future work.
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22: 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But Damon had a fun idea. It's the AI wheel, a random factor button, which would be a big red button on stage, and then on the screen he would come and press the button when he feels like it, and you would have like a sort of a... You would put an image through an AI mincing
24: machine. Like the last sort of...
0: minute or so of content that was waiting, whether visual or musical, go into AI and then something else will come out.
21: Gorillaz play the Ball Arena on October 18th. Before that, Bet comes to Red Rocks on October 1st. Punk Tacos welcomes Military Gun to the Bluebird Theater on October 6th. Porchlight playing the Bluebird Theater the next night on the 7th. 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Judah and the Lion at the Summit Music Hall on the 9th. And Sleeping with Sirens comes to the Fillmore on October 10th. All of our concerts on the calendar, ktcl.com.
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2: Members of Green Day and Rancid are heading out with their side projects next year to open for the Interrupters. 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And April 30th through May 2nd, the Chin Chins, featuring Green Day's Trey Cool and his wife Sarah Rose, will be opening. The Interrupters are working on a new album with a new single on the way, and their stop in Denver lands at the Mission Ballroom on April 23rd. I'm Steve Burrell with the Channel 93.3 Music Feed.
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16: Jamie Hewlett and Damon Albarn of Gorillaz on using AI in their future work.
17: We are not using AI in our work.
18: That's not what I was
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17: Never use AI in our work. But Damon had a fun idea. It's the AI wheel, a random factor button, which should be a big red button on stage, and then on the screen he would come and press the button when he feels like it, and you would have like a sort of a... You would put an image through an AI mincing
19: machine. Like the last wow. sort of minute or so of content that was waiting, whether visual or musical,
18: yep.
19: go into AI and then something else would come out.
16: Gorillaz play the Ball Arena on October 18th. Before that, Beck comes to Red Rocks on October 1st. Punk Tacos welcomes Military Gun to the Bluebird Theater on October 6th. Porchlight playing the Bluebird Theater the next night on the 7th. Edge Hill playing the Marquee Theater on October 8th. Judah and the Lion at the Summit Music Hall on the 9th. And Sleeping with Sirens comes to the Fillmore on October 10th. All of our concerts on the calendar, ktcl.com.
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2: Chicos, sandals, it's your long-lost friend, Steve Danger. It's been a while because I've been living off the grid. As in, I lost my cell phone charger, and those things cost like $9. I ain't made of money. But I'm back, recharged, and ready for my next extreme challenge. Pickleball! I know you're thinking, pickleball? Isn't that what old people and weak people and people that can't play tennis or any other sport at all do? Yes, but in this heat, anything outdoors is extreme! I've enlisted my pal, Dubers, to be my partner. But to protect his life, Dubers is equipped with a hat, one of those little fans with a mister, and a 24-ounce ice-cold Monster Energy drink to keep him safe. I, on the other hand, will be playing only in my jorts and a knockoff Nuggets jersey. So let's go! The game is underway, and it takes almost no effort, but already my lips are kind of chapped. I kind of overestimated how hard this would be. Luckily, I always carry a few extra Roman candles around for situations just like this. Now it's pickleball with fireworks. And fire! Oh my God, of course there's fire! Dubers, grab the scooter. We gotta get out of here. Until next time, this is Steve Danger saying, I was never here. We were never here. Dubers, smash that thumb lever. We gotta get out of here.
3: Steve Danger! Nerfs, LOL at 505. Powered by Illegal Pete. 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
0: Hey, what are we doing about Black Week this year?
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Good morning. It's Simone. We are starting off this beautiful Saturday morning with new music from Edgehill. The guys that are going to be at the Marquee October 8th, grab those tickets before they're gone. 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

Channel 93.3, that's Kate Bush running up that hill, A Deal with God. That is your throwback track on Channel 93.3. I'm Simone. 303 was at Red Rocks with Atmosphere, and while it was quite the vibe change from each act, they were all really good. I think Everlast coming after 303 was hard for some people, but boy, did he sound so good. Channel 93.3. I mean, what?

0: Channel 93.3, that's Temper City, self-aware. I'm Simone, and I've got some new music from Tame Impala on the way for you. On Monday, you've got a shot at winning some tickets to see Smashing Pumpkins at Ball Arena. They're going to be there October 27th. Get ready for the spooky season with Smashing Pumpkins. What's better than that? You can win those tickets all next week with Steve Burrell just after 8 a.m. when you guess what's in Steve's can. Find all the show details up at ktcl.com.
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Tame Impala, Loser. 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I'm Simone. Tame Impala announced a few weeks ago that he is going on tour again in the UK, but this time they're doing a 360-degree show, and they've got Wet Leg as an opener on all the headline dates. So if this tour makes its way to the US, we might have another chance to see him. 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
2: Hey, Jeb. Where have you been?
1: I moved to Utah.
2: Utah? I've heard of that. What's it like?
1: You'd love it. It's a lot like Colorado. Mountains, open space, even a city.
2: Wow, that does sound like Colorado. Well, what about beer?
1: It exists in a refreshing 3.2 alcohol by volume.
2: Does Utah have sports?
1: Utah has kind of a basketball team, a new hockey team, with a bandwagon, and the Denver Broncos are only a short 8-hour drive away.
2: Neat. Well, what about the weed situation?
1: No, you'll go to jail.
2: How are the people of Utah?
1: Utah may have a reputation of being full of judgy weirdos, but more normal people are moving there all the time. 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
2: I thought you couldn't swear in Utah.
1: You can't. You'll go right to jail.
2: Wow. Sounds like Utah has been really great. For you, should I move to Utah?
1: You bet. Like I said, we could really use some more normal people, like now.
2: That sells it. I'm moving to Utah.
3: Paid for by StopMovingToDenver.org.
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New music from Cage the Elephant, Beaches in Tennessee on Channel 93.3. I'm Simone. Linkin Park has their new movie, Unshatter. It hits theater September 30th. Basically, it is it's got studio footage, live performances, a lot of behind the scenes moments. It follows the band after the loss of Chester Bennington and the new era with Emily Armstrong, which I know they got a lot of hate for. I don't exactly know why, but maybe you feel that way. This movie is going to go into depth on how we got here.

0: Channel 93.3. That's Neon Trees with Animal in the Channel 93.3 Garage. I'm Simone. On the way, some new music from the Revivalists. And in a week, we are going to have those ballots being mailed out. It starts on October 2nd. October 9th is the deadline for all the counties to mail ballots to every active eligible voter. So if you haven't received it by that following week, definitely check in on your registration. If you haven't already, I know I always double check, update all my information. And then if you don't have it, like I said, that following week after October 9th, definitely reach out because you should have it by then. And lucky for us Coloradans, we can register to vote all the way up to Election Day. And you can just drop it off at one of the drop boxes. Those are my go-tos. If you're ever looking for those, so easy. 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

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Yesterday, I got myself into a little bit of fun. I went to Colorado Springs and enjoyed the Dead Man's Brew Fest. So many great beers going around in there and more. I highly recommend checking it out next year. You might have been at Red Rocks because the Revivalists were there for a beautiful sold-out night. They played this song. It's new music from the Revivalists, Heartstop, on Channel 93.3.

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I'm Simone. We had Slightly Stupid in the iHeartRadio studios not that long ago. Those guys were such a great time. And this new song they have honestly just reminds me of my early 20s. So if you are trying to relive the good old days, here is a new track from Slightly Stupid. 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

Channel 93.3. That's your throwback track, no doubt, underneath it all. I'm Simone, and if I am remembering correctly, Copper Mountain, it was, already started seeing some flurries, and if the professionals are correct, we are going to have a great snow year up in the mountains, and if you're wanting to get a little excited about the snowboarding season, Burton in Denver has the Roots of Snowboarding going down today at 5 p.m. It's free to be a part of. They're going to have a bunch of, like, vintage gear and a bunch of, like, experts in the snowboarding profession, and it sounds really cool. Channel 93.3.

0: Channel 93.3. That's Super Sometimes Afterthought. I loved hearing it on the radio with everyone else. It was so sad not to be a part of their studio session in the Channel 93.3 garage. But hey, what are you'll do? I am trying to convince them to come back again when they have their show at the Federal Theater in November. Fingers crossed on that one. I'm Simone, and I've got some new music from Almost Monday on the way. And on Monday, you've got your first shot at snagging those tickets to see the Smashing Pumpkins. Very Halloween vibes. They're going to be at Ball Arena October 27th. And you can win those tickets with Steve Burrell just after 8 a.m. when you guess what's in Steve's can. Grab all the show details at ktcl.com.
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I'm Simone. Those guys are going to be here in November for a sold-out show. And that entire tour actually kicks off tomorrow in, I want to say, Connecticut. So we will see them soon. I hope you got tickets. Channel 93.3.

0: Hey, bud, I got you a gift.
1: Oh, wow, thanks. You shouldn't have.
2: Oh, my God, I knew it!
1: What happened?
0: I was over here. Should I get him a gift? Should I not get him a gift? And you're right. I shouldn't have gotten the gift. Stupid.
1: Nice.
0: I'm just going to return it. You don't even know what's in that bag.
1: I'm sure it's great.
0: I spent so much money. I should just take it back.
1: No, I really appreciate it.
0: Fine. Open it.
1: Oh, my God. Thank you. This is...
0: Yeah?
1: This is too much.
2: I knew it was too much. Oh, my God.
1: Thank you. I mean,
2: what am I even doing?
1: You know, you really didn't have to.
2: I thought I had to. Oh, my God.
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Channel 93.3, that's Temper City, self-aware. I'm Simone, and Linkin Park's new movie, Unshatter, that is in theaters everywhere on September 30th. So we're just a few days away from the release of that. I know they got a lot of grief for Emily Armstrong taking over. And I don't fully understand why, but I'm sure diehard fans have something to say about that. So check out that movie, and maybe you'll get some of the answers you've been searching for.

0: Channel 93.3, I'm Simone, throwing it back to the Red Hot Chili Peppers around the world. I've got some new music on the way from Knox, Go For Broke. He's going to be at the Ogden Theater on October 20th, which I just recently found out is his birthday. So if you're trying to party for Knox's birthday, grab those tickets at ktcl.com. And just a little heads up, our ballots are going to be coming out soon. I think it all starts October 2nd, which is about a week from today. I read the deadline for getting all of our ballots mailed out is October 9th. And then you should have it within the next week. If you don't see anything, make sure to double, triple check your voter registration. Make sure they have the right address. And yeah.
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0: 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A little bit like salty bitter that I wasn't in the studio for Super Sometimes. If Knox gets booked in the studio, I will call out of wherever else I have to be because I need to meet Knox. 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

Channel 93.3, I'm Simone. Sleeping with Sirens, another studio session that I will not be a part of. I'm so sad. Now, this one isn't on a Wednesday, so normally I would be there, but of course it's right in the middle of my vacation, so very fun, cute stuff. Maybe you will be there. A couple weeks ago, Steve Burrell was giving away Sleeping with Sirens tickets with garage session invites, so maybe you'll have to tell me all about it. Here's new music from the band. It's House of Matches on Channel 93.3. So

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0: Channel 93.3, that's Cage the Elephant, Beaches in Tennessee. I'm Simone with some new music from Tame Impala, Loser, that's on the way. Both of these songs you can find on your Music Nerd survey. 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

Silverstone Pickups, Lazy Eye, live from the Channel 93 Garage. Visitor that we had in just week before last is the starting to stack up. Revivalist, Super Sometimes, and Silverstone Pickups just this week, and more on the way. More to add to the collection for here, our Garage Brunch weekends. Right now, Vance Joy with Riptide from his very first time into the garage about 12 years ago. 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

10993. I'm Steve Burrell, new one from Sublime with an acronym that I'm not sure exactly what it is, but it seems to be "for the record" is what most people are saying, even though they haven't confirmed or denied that. It's Sublime with FTR. 10993.

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Throwback track. I'm Steve Burrell. Looks like CU's got the week off. They'll be back on Saturday for football. CSU playing University of Texas San Antonio today. 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

Temper City, self-aware on Channel 93. Those guys will be proving it next weekend, Austin City Limits. They got the big festival set there, early in the day festival set, and not a whole lot of competition. I bet a lot of people are going to be at that Temper City show, ready to hear some other songs that they have. They have two currently. That one, famously, long time

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We'll see those guys in November at the summit and perhaps in the Channel 93.3 garage. 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
1: Hi, I'm Cyclospora, the explosive diarrhea parasite.
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2: Oh, no. 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

Channel 93.3, I'm Steve Burrell. As far as live music, you can start making plans for next year already for several shows, including this one coming through in April to Mission Ballroom, new from Nothing But Thieves. This is Evolution. Come.

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It's a throwback track into a new one from Sublime. Newer one from Sublime. Is that the newest? It's Ensenada, Channel 93.

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Tame Impala, Leisure on Channel 93 as we're wrapping up September. That's kind of how we brought it in back in September 11th at the Ball Arena show. I didn't go, but I saw some videos. Those lights looked absurd. It's Green Day, Channel 93.

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Steve Burrell, they're going to prove it next week. Prove that they have more songs, because it's always been that song, and they just released another one called Reverse Psychology, and that's it. But they do a full set they're going to have to cover coming up next Saturday, early in the day at Austin City Limits.

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I'm Steve Burrell. What a cool session we had with these guys yesterday with the Revivalists in the Channel 93.3 garage. They gave us an acoustic session before their show last night at Red Rocks, which I assume went off without a hitch. I haven't checked, but I've been burned by that before. It's new from Revivalist, Heart Stop, Channel 93.3.

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2: 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The Interrupters are working on a new album with a new single on the way, and their stop in Denver lands at the Mission Ballroom on April 23rd. 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

Channel 93. I'm Steve Burrell. You know who loves the fall? Noah Kahan wrote a song about it. This isn't it, though. It's his latest called Doors. Channel 93.

KJ Elephant Beaches in Tennessee on Channel 93.3. I'm Steve Harrell. With that song, which hit number one on the alternative charts, they are now one number one hit away from the leader, Red Hot Chili Peppers, and now one ahead of this band. It's Green Day with Holiday.

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0: Modest Mouse picking Dragon's Pockets on Channel 93.3. I'm Steve Brill. That does it for me. I'm off to a lacrosse game. So wish us luck. And I'll leave you with Jay-Z and Linkin Park with Numb on course. 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
1: 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We're going to be catching this one live in like a week and a half. Ed Gill coming to the Marquee October 8th. 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

Loser, any music from Tame Impala. I did not catch that show when Tame Impala was in town. So that high on my bucket list for next year, or assuming Tame Impala will tour next year, I guess we'll find out together. 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

Channel 93.3, I'm Smitty. Super Sometimes came through the Channel 93.3 garage on Wednesday. If you missed that session or you missed their Colorado Springs or Fort Collins show while they were here over the week as well, you've got another chance to catch them before the year is over, November at the Federal. You can catch this one live. 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
1: Members of Green Day and Rancid are heading out with their side projects next year to open for the Interrupters. Doom Regulator features Rancid's Tim Armstrong, and they'll open April 2nd through the 24th. And April 30th through May 2nd, the Chin Chins, featuring Green Day's Trey Cool and his wife Sarah Rose, will be opening. The Interrupters are working on a new album with a new single on the way, and their stop in Denver lands at the Mission Ballroom on April 23rd. I'm Steve Burrell with the Channel 93.3 Music Feed.
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